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0: 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Each night, I come into the studio and I do my very best to put your mind and your heart at ease. To remind you that no matter how badly you might have messed up today, tomorrow's a new day. New chances, new opportunities. New chances for love, new opportunities for making your dreams come true. Maybe you need to say, I'm sorry. Maybe you need to say, let's try again. Maybe you need to say, I was out of line. I shouldn't have said that. I shouldn't have done that. I made an apology to somebody in my family the other day, and she said, don't just say that because you think I want to hear it. I said, no, I'm saying it because I was wrong, and you are right, and I was out of line. She's like, Oh, wow. I thought you would argue with me. Well, maybe in the past I would have, but I am learning to be, I'm trying to be a better person and to own my stuff. Do you need to say I'm sorry to somebody? I am here to encourage you to do just that. 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

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Smoothing off the rough edges of your Thursday, helping you get ready for the weekend ahead, reminding you to slow down and love someone. That's what this show is all about. That's what my life is all about. Seriously, I want you to understand this. If you get nothing else from this show, understand this. The most important thing in the world, far more important than jobs or education or what's going on in the news, the most important thing is to love God and love other people. Period. That simple. Bam, that's what this show is all about. Helping you to feel close to God and helping you, encouraging you to share your love with other people. Real simple.

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1: Carrie Lynn took the time to write to share of her family's love. She says, 33 wonderful years ago, my mom and dad grasped hands, looked into each other's eyes, and said, I do. Since that magical night, they've spread their love and their joy. Not only are they a loving, caring couple, they're also dedicated to their 5 children and 3 grandchildren, their dog, and everyone else they consider to be a part of their family and friends. The magic they bring into everyone's lives could truly move mountains. I know that we've been absolutely blessed to learn from them how to love each other, respect life, and live with a passionate heart. 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Thank you from their daughter, Carrie Lynn.
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People still hitting the road on summer vacations. I want to hear some of your camping mishaps, all right? 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We'll talk about it next.

0: 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Hey, Meg is your number one preset on the new iHeartRadio app. Lisa Lucas here. Hard to believe it's already August. Oh my gosh, time is flying. You know, whenever it does get to be August, I'm reminded of a camping getaway that we took. I was trying to help, you know, taking the bags out of the car. And what I didn't realize is that I should have told my husband where I set the bags, because when he went to move the car, ran right over the bags. I had baby powder spread everywhere on the inside of the bag. Hey, Craig, do you have a summer getaway horror story?
1: So this summer, we took a trip out to the Grand Canyon.
0: Ooh.
1: And we drove out to Arizona. And when we got there, the campsite that we had reserved had closed, went out of business. And we tried to get another campsite. We couldn't find one either.
0: Oh.
1: We ended up staying about 2 hours away from the Grand Canyon and only got to be half a day in the canyon itself.
0: Well, okay, you beat me. That is a summer camping horror story. Oh my gosh, I'm so sorry.
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Big shout out to Chris, driving Uber all night long. Hey, thanks for the follow on Instagram too, Chris. 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
0: 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Just know how much we all appreciate you. 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

0: variety from the 80s to today is on 105.9 KGBX. Hey there, it's Teresa Lucas. Thanks for letting me play all this variety for you tonight. 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It's that easy. Hey, Lisa, what will you do when you win your $1,000?
1: So I'm going to use it for a family vacation.
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Wearing pajamas outside of the house. 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
2: You know, I was doing a little reminiscing when I met my neighbors across the street from us for the first time. We had only been there a couple years, and then they came later, but I ran out to get the mail or something. I'm so embarrassed because there I was standing in my pajama pant bottoms and a ratty old shirt, hair looking just fantastic, let me tell you. Wearing my glasses, too. Right at the same time, they happened to come out of their house and shout across the street, "Hi, we're your new neighbors." Oh, so embarrassing. Cheryl, you've been caught wearing pajamas outside the house too, haven't you? What were you doing?
3: I was actually dropping off my son at school.
2: Oh, yeah. Can't say I have not done that a few times in my lifetime when you're just dropping them off. 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

0: 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Hey there, it's Teresa Lucas. Hope you're having a fabulous night so far. Lots of variety on the way. Coming up on 4 o'clock. Loving the 80s music. All these songs bringing back memories, especially about cars that we used to cruise around in. Let's see, there was the Chevette. I used to have a friend whose aunt drove a Pacer. Yes, we cruised around. We used to call it the Fishbowl. And do you remember this car from the 80s?
1: Pinto, a little carefree car to put a little kick in your life. A little better idea from Ford. Coming September 11th.
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My name's Teresa Lucas. 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
2: Thanks for listening, Matt, and for the follow on X at Teresa Lucas 3. Matt's a firefighter. Oh my gosh, thank you for keeping us all safe, Matt. We were good.

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1: 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Just made my day.
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0: 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My name's Teresa Lucas. If you're new to the radio station, welcome. Here's a great big hug for you. And I just want you to know that it happened to me the other night. My son always trying to get me to try new things, whether it's on my phone or my computer. And I have to say, I sometimes drag my feet. Who's this on the phone?
1: Margie.
0: What are you doing right now?
1: I'm at work.
0: Are you like me, kind of resistant to new technology? Because I'll tell you, I still have my AOL email address.
1: Oh, do you? I set up a Gmail years ago, and I used it for like a hot second, went back to this one.
0: Yep. Well, we know what we like, right?
1: Right.
0: Well, you know, maybe I will try more of the new stuff if I'm allowed to keep some of the old stuff, you know?
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4: We're tracking two waves of rain and storms on your Friday. The first wave this morning will end before noon. The second wave arrives in the middle of the afternoon and lasts through the evening. Some storms with wave two could be strong to severe.

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Friday morning and so close to the weekend. We will get there together, possibly $1,000 richer, because that continues today, $1,000 an hour. Keep listening up for your keywords to enter to our website. As the variety continues, Taylor Swift coming up after John Mellencamp.

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1: Some music history for you today, July 31st. James Taylor reached number one with You've Got a Friend back in 1971. Christina Aguilera, her debut single, Genie in a Bottle, hit number one on this day in 1999. And Bruce Springsteen and the E Street Band played their longest concert ever. They performed for over 4 hours straight in Helsinki, Finland on this day in 2012. That's longer than the Eras Tour.
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Thank you for enjoying the music as your Friday workday continues. More variety on the way with Alex Warren right now. Here's Ordinary.

can't go to Bass Pro without mentioning where their first location was in town? Your home. Nothing says Springfield like 105.9 KGBX, the best variety of the 80s to today.

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1: 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For most of us, it's a lovely day. It's a Friday, heading towards the weekend. Lauren, though, you got a little something extra going on today. Tell me about it.
2: Wow. 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
1: Sister this things.
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1: Today's the day. Oh, I'm sending all positive vibes. That's going to be amazing.
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From the K-pop Demon Hunters soundtrack, which is the most viewed movie on Netflix right now by a landslide, over 650 million views. Huntrix and Golden is on.

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1: There was a point there in the late 80s. We all went a little cowboy because John Bon Jovi decided he wanted to start acting and got a small role in Young Guns 2. That's how this song came into being. And all of a sudden we were walking around in fringe leather jackets from Wilson's at the mall. Wasn't just me. One at Dead or Alive. Here's Bon Jovi.

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105.9 KGBX, Springfield's variety from the 80s to today. We got you now, Friday afternoon, just past 12 o'clock, and the music is stacked up this hour. Taylor Swift, Prince, Ed Sheeran, all your faves to get through the workday. Here's Kenny Loggins.

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0: 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How does it feel to win $1,000?
1: Oh my gosh, you're kidding. Been trying for years.
0: Yeah, pretty fun. Keep listening up for more keywords. You've got your chance to win on the way.

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1: They say the holy water's watered down, and this town's lost its faith. Our colors will fade eventually, so if our time is running out, day after day, we'll make the mundane a masterpiece. Oh my, oh my love, I take one look at you, you're taking me out.

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0: 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Congrats on winning the $1,000 fill-up.
1: That's fantastic, my friend. That's great.
0: Way to go, Leo. Congratulations. We'll play again at 3 o'clock.

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1: 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I'm Jeff Stevens. Lots of people going to see Spider-Man this weekend. Spider-Man himself, Tom Holland, talks about why he won't host SNL after In Excess.

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1: Need You Tonight from INXS. I'm Jeff Stevens. Well, the first reactions for Spider-Man Brand New Day are out now. This is the fourth installment in the Tom Holland-led franchise. Has a 90% critic rating on Rotten Tomatoes. Fandango said the movie feels deeper, more thoughtful, and more mature than the previous trilogy. And they said this could be the best of the Tom Holland Spidey series. Now, why will he not host Saturday Night Live?
2: And I just, there's something about reading out loud that would just really stress me out. And I tell you what was so funny is when we were on the movie, Destin said the same thing to me. I told him about this fear that I had, and he was like, you have to do it, you have to do it. And at the beginning of the press tour, I said to the Sony marketing team, who have done such an amazing job on this tour, I really am so grateful to them. I said, I'm ready to host SNL. And then they were like, they're dark during the summer.
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I'm Jeff Stevens, and just 90 seconds with Murphy, Sam, and Jody, and you're up to date. 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
1: I'm Jeff Stevens. It's a very special best of the 80s and 90s weekend. This weekend, actually tomorrow, celebrates the 45th anniversary of MTV. Can you believe that? This weekend, 45 years ago, it was the launch of MTV, which of course changed music forever. And these guys, one of the first bands on MTV from that year, 1981. Here's Soft Cell's Tainted Love on our very special Best of the 80s and 90s weekend. Happy birthday, MTV.

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1: Hope you're having a great Friday afternoon. I'm Jeff Stevens. 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
2: 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That's crazy.
1: 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And you got $1,000 bucks, and we're going to play again coming up at 4:00.

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1: I'm Jeff Stevens. Here's a fun Friday topic. Would you rather have a 6-hour day with a 2-hour commute one way, or work a 10-hour day but live right next to your job? Think about that one and let me know on the TalkBack, Mike.

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1: Since you've been gone, it's Kelly Clarkson. I'm Jeff Stevens. All right, Renee, think about this one. Would you rather have a six-hour day with a two-hour commute one way or work a 10-hour day but live right next to your job?
2: A six-hour a day with a two-hour commute one way, or a work day where I work 10 hours but I live right next door? I'm living right next door because I'm getting paid for every hour and I am not running my car into the ground trying to get there.
1: Yeah, I'm going to have to agree with you on that. I'd probably rather work a 10-hour day and not have a two-hour commute.
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1: 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Happy Friday to you. And thank you for listening on this Friday afternoon. Here's Luke Combs.

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1: It's our best of the 80s and 90s weekend, and one of the queens of the 90s, that is Alanis Morissette with Head Over Feet. Well, the 2026 Halloween It color is going to surprise you. Designers and other pros say that pink will be everywhere, despite not being a spooky color. One interior designer said designers have been leaning into dustier, moodier shades of pink for a couple years now, pairing it with black, chocolate brown, deep greens instead of pastels. The expert noted that adding touches of pink and not going full on with the color will work well in any Halloween setting. We're talking about Halloween on July 31st.
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1: Rolling through your Friday afternoon. We're getting closer and closer to the weekend. Michelle, you got $1,000.
2: Oh my gosh. Really?
1: Yeah.
2: I've been trying to win this for about 2-3 years.
1: Well, it paid off. You stuck with it. You're one of our winners of the $1,000 fill-up, and you can relax and enjoy your $1,000. 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
1: I'm Jeff Stevens. Well, we are finishing up Shark Week, but a real-life Shark Week story. In fact, a man saving his pregnant fiancé. That story is next.
2: Right from the start, you were a thief. 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
1: There's Pink with Just Give Me a Reason on this Friday afternoon. I'm Jeff Stevens, always passing along some good news. This is a scary shark encounter story.
2: I need some good news, baby, because like the world's going crazy. Give me some good news, baby. Give it to me. Give it to me.
1: Well, it is Shark Week, but for one man, he is recovering after protecting his pregnant fiance during a shark encounter at Daytona Beach last weekend. He says his first instinct was to push her to safety after a shark bit his leg while they were swimming in very shallow water, by the way. He fought the shark off, made it back to the shore where he was taken to the hospital for surgery. Doctors expect his recovery to take several months, but he says he's grateful his fiance was unharmed and he survived the ordeal. Marine experts say unprovoked shark encounters remain extremely rare, but for that couple, it was also extremely real.
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1: A little bit after 5 as we kick into the weekend. It is a very special Best of the 80s and 90s weekend, celebrating the 45th anniversary of MTV. So we're highlighting songs from their launch year of 1981. This was very late 81. It was 1982 by the time it was a number one song for the Human League. Here's Don't You Want Me on our Best of the 80s and 90s weekend.

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1: I'm Jeff Stevens. Alexis, congratulations on winning the $1,000 fill-up.
2: Oh, my gosh. That's amazing. Wow.
1: Yes, nice job, Alexis. You did it. You got $1,000. Enjoy the weekend, and we'll start back up Monday at 9 a.m.

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1: Bleeding Love, that is Leona Lewis. I'm Jeff Stevens. All right, think about this one, Julia. Would you rather have a six-hour day and a two-hour commute or work a 10-hour day but live right next to your job?
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2: 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Why would I want to commute for 2 hours? 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
1: Well, that is a good question. That might affect it a little bit. And I do like driving, but I think that is a lot of time in the car. I think I'd rather just be at work.
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6: 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What's up, fam? I'm sports journalist Ari Chambers.
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1: A little bit after 6 on your Friday evening, and Kathy has done it. She got the $1,000 fill-up.
2: Oh, my. You know what? Persistence. Oh, my goodness. Persistence.
1: That's the word. You did it. You stuck with it. You won $1,000. You got the call back, and we're going to start back up Monday morning at 9 a.m. with $1,000.

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1: 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It's going to be a big weekend for Spider-Man Brand New Day. 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I can't wait. 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
1: I'm Jeff Stevens. 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
1: See you again. That is Charlie Puth. I'm Jeff Stevens. More of our best of the 80s and 90s weekend coming up. All right, Evan, would you rather have a six-hour day and a two-hour commute one way, meaning you're driving for 4 hours, or work a 10-hour day but live right next to your job?
2: Six-hour day with a two-hour commute one way, or work a 10-hour day but live right next to my job. I think I would rather do the six-hour day with a two-hour commute.
1: Really?
2: 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I can do what I mean, as long as it pays the same. Yeah.
1: Well, that's a good point, too. I mean, I actually worked at one of my first jobs in radio. I had like an hour and 15 one way. So I ended up being in the car for basically 2.5, almost 3 hours, if I had a stop in there for some food or something. And I did like it. I could listen to a baseball game or my playlist or a podcast or something like that. So, yeah, that's an option, too.
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